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0: Good morning and welcome to Middowns Radio. We hope you had a restful and peaceful night. Time to put the kettle on as we play you non-stop music to get your day off to a great start.
1: Sunbeams with a smile through. 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

0: Good morning and welcome to Middowns Radio. We hope you had a rest and peaceful night. Time to put the kettle on as we play you non-stop music to get your day off to a great start.
1: Sunbeam, good morning to you and

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But a married woman's home I stole a chance. 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

So I decided to stay no more. 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I fall on the ground just like a mouse. And with the same speed underneath the house. Under the house, well, what I heard.

Thanks for being with us on Wake Up with Midtown's Radio. Come out next is the news on the hour. After that, we will be starting our main daytime schedule. So stay with us here on Midtown's Radio for the best of music and entertainment all of the day and all of the night.

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1: Hay fever is an allergy to various kinds of pollen. And I suppose if you're unlucky, you're allergic to several kinds of pollen that come at different times of the year.
2: Most people think that grass pollen is the only cause of hay fever, which isn't actually the case. Tree pollens in early spring can be very problematic, as can mold spores, which occur in spring and autumn. It's a good idea to check the pollen counts on the day that you're going outdoors, and when you come back in the evening, to have a shower, wash your hair, and remove all the pollen grains from your body. The best thing to do is to try and remain indoors in the late morning and early evening. That's when the pollen levels seem to peak. What happens is the grasses pollinate early in the morning, the pollen rises up into the atmosphere and then comes down again in the evening. There are simple measures that you can try to reduce your exposure to pollens. What you can do is put some Vaseline or petroleum jelly in the lower nostrils to try and trap the pollen grains and soothe the nose. Some people wear nasal little filters which they put onto the nose to control their exposure to hay fever. Wrap around sunglasses are useful. And the important thing is to take your medication.
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0: Clyde Downs Radio Hospital Information. Throughout your life, your personal details may change for one reason or another. It's very important that the hospital holds an accurate record of these for you. Please ensure you notify your GP of any changes to your personal details, or if urgent, please contact the hospital before your next attendance. If you already have an appointment, then you can call the number on your appointment letter and speak to one of the booking team, who can update your records for you over the phone. You can also ask your consultant secretary to do this for you. Alternatively, you can tell us in person when you come for your next appointment.
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0: Hello, I'm Charlotte and I'm a broadcast journalist and I used to volunteer as a presenter at Midtowns Radio. And it was such a brilliant experience volunteering there. I learned a huge amount from the team who were all really kind and welcoming and really knowledgeable too. I went on to work in commercial radio news after that. And it was a really valuable experience for me because I learned a lot about broadcasting on air. It really improved my confidence and it really helped with job applications as well. So I'd really encourage anybody who's thinking about it to volunteer at Midtowns Radio. It's a great place to learn and cut your teeth in the broadcasting world. And also it's a lot of fun. 1350 AM,
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1: Many residents in Mid-Sussex are concerned about the cost of living crisis facing them and worry about getting food for themselves or their families. If you find yourself in this position, then Mid-Sussex Voluntary Action, who lead on the Local Food Partnership Group, will signpost you to local community support. This includes the food banks in the Mid-Sussex area and the Healthy Start Scheme, which may provide regular payments to spend on fruit, vegetables and milk, as well as free vitamins if you're pregnant or have children under the age of 4 years old. For further information, go to the Mid-Sussex Voluntary Action website.
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1: Hello and welcome to the Princess Royal Hospital here in Haywards Heath. Visiting hours at the hospital generally are between 3pm and 8pm on every day. However, there are some special arrangements for the intensive treatment unit and maternity and dementia wards. Information about visiting times for these wards can be obtained from the reception desk in the foyer.

0: Coming up next on Morning Rounds, the news on the hour. 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
3: Protection against measles, mumps, rubella and varicella, the latter more commonly known as chickenpox, has been combined into a single vaccination known as MMRV. It's offered on the NHS to all children from 1 year old in two doses at 12 months and 18 months of age. Far from being simple childhood illnesses, they can have serious and life-changing consequences such as blindness, seizures, hearing loss and even death. The vaccination can also save sick days from school and nursery, sparing parents from having to miss work. And it can help to build the national community immunity protection for all ages. For further information about the MMRV vaccination, go to the NHS website or NHS app. This information applies to those living in England only. People living elsewhere in the UK should go to the relevant devolved administration website.
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When a stroke strikes, it spreads like a fire in the brain. The longer it goes undetected, the more damage is done. To spot the signs of a stroke, you have to think and act fast. F. Face. Has their face fallen on one side? Can they smile? A. Arms. Can they raise both arms and keep them there? S. Speech. Is their speech slurred? T. Time. 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The faster you act, the more of the person you save. When stroke strikes, act fast.

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2: Princess Royal Hospital in Haywards Heath is now part of the University Hospital Sussex NHS Foundation Trust. 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

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Other services provided at the hospital include services for the elderly, dermatology, services for respiratory patients, accident and emergency services, intensive care, orthopaedics, maternity and rehabilitation services. The Princess Royal Hospital, Hayward's Heath, serving the Mid-Sussex community and people across the University Hospitals Sussex Foundation Trust area.

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I hope that you feel a lot better soon. This has been Linda Wishart. Stay with us on Midtowns Radio for the best of entertainment throughout the day. Coming up next, the news on the

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1: From the Sky News Centre at 11, the head of the police watchdogs urged people not to speculate about the murder of Henry Novak. It's investigating the way Hampshire officers responded to the student stabbing last year. He was accused of racism and handcuffed as he lay dying. Reform leader Nigel Farage has suggested forces now have an anti-white bias. Here's former chair of the Black Police Association, Leroy Logan.
2: It makes me laugh. And it's a serious thing, and I shouldn't laugh. What does that mean? How can a majority white organisation be anti people that look like them? It's a total contradiction and it's foolishness.
1: Hezbollah has rejected the US-backed ceasefire between Lebanon and Israel. An end to fighting relies on the militant group halting its attacks. New leaked WhatsApp messages reveal the Prime Minister's top aide reached out to Peter Mandelson after he was sacked from his role as ambassador to the US. Darren Jones told the peer he was so sorry about the decision. The government's accepted a number of recommendations to tackle anti-Semitism in the NHS, including a ban on political badges at work. A report by Labour peer John Mann also says there should be mandatory anti-Semitism training rolled out within 6 months. Lord Mann says it's a common sense approach.
3: Why would somebody in their employer's time dealing with patients want to be pushing their politics? Express them in your private life, but don't use the NHS to do it. Indeed, do it as yourself. Don't try and suggest the NHS is associated.
1: A breakthrough drug is being offered to hundreds of women with ovarian cancer. It's the first new treatment for the disease to be added to the NHS in more than 20 years. And England's Test cricket summer is just getting underway at Lord's as they take on New Zealand. Emilio Gay is opening the batting on his England Test debut, while Gus Atkinson has been given the nod ahead of Sonny Baker in the bowling attack. That's the latest. I'm Imani Rana.
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5: 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Hello everyone, I am Tommy Kennedy and I host the TK Legendary Vibes on Mid-Downs Hospital Radio. I still can't believe it's been 50 years of celebrating MDR. 50 years! Where's the time gone? Am I right? So the song that I have chosen to celebrate 50 years is by a legendary artist from the early 2000s as it was released. And this is Rock DJ by Robbie Williams. I have to say, Robbie has done a lot of legendary things. And I hope he does more.

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1: Hello, I'm Linda Wishart, a presenter on Mid-Downs Radio, and my very varied music programme, Linda's Kaleidoscope, is on Wednesdays at 1 till 3pm. I'm pleased to be celebrating with Mid-Downs Radio on its 50th anniversary. I was trained by the legend Big Al, that's Alan French. It was through him my interest in country music evolved, and one artist in particular, Faith Hill. In 2001, she recorded There You'll Be for the Pearl Harbor film soundtrack. This is my favorite track, and I hope you enjoy it too.

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1: Hello, this is Kenny G. You can hear me on a Friday morning, 10 a.m. till 12, when it's the official start to the weekend. It seriously is. We had it checked and verified. The song that I have chosen to celebrate 50 years of Middowns Radio also signalled the start of a whole new teen subculture, one which I became very much a part of. The song I've chosen is New Rose by The Damned.

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1: I'm Paul B, and my programme, Tiffin with Paul B, goes out on Midtowns Radio on Thursday afternoons. I'm celebrating Midtowns Radio at 50 with a track from an album that was released a few months after Midtowns Radio started up in 1976. It was voted by critics as the album of the decade.

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1: Hi, what's good everyone? My name's Hannah Russell and my programme What's Good goes out every Monday 7 to 8pm. I present all the good news that is often overlooked to try and make your Mondays more positive. I'm celebrating MDR50 with a track from 2004, recently hitting the charts again. It's Unwritten by Natasha Bedingfield. I hope you can have a good sing-along to this one, because I know I will.

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1: 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I'm celebrating MDR 50 with ABBA's Dancing Queen, first released in 1976, the year Midlands Radio was launched.

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1: 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I'm John King, and my program, John's Jukebox, goes out on Midtowns Radio on Fridays from 12 to 2 p.m. I'm celebrating MDR 50 with a track from 1978. It's Jerry Rafferty and Baker Street.

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1: Hello, I'm Wendy Swinton-Eagle. I host the Simply Redhead Music and Chat Show on Wednesday afternoons from 3 till 5 here on Middowns Radio. My song choice is What a Feeling from the 1983 film Flashdance. It made me dance out of the cinema then, and it still gets me moving now. So I hope you all enjoy it.

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1: Hi, it's me, Mark Holder from Midtowns Radio. 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My favourite song actually isn't from the 80s, and it's The Darkness's I Believe in a Thing Called Love, mainly because it reminds me of great times with my family, my three girls, and my wife, especially on the holidays. I hope you love the track.

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0: Hello, I'm Charlotte and I'm a broadcast journalist and I used to volunteer as a presenter at Midtowns Radio, and it was such a brilliant experience volunteering there. I learnt a huge amount from the team, who were all really kind and welcoming and really knowledgeable too. I went on to work in commercial radio news after that, and it was a really valuable experience for me because I learnt a lot about broadcasting on air. It really improved my confidence and it really helped with job applications as well. So I'd really encourage anybody who's thinking about it to volunteer at Midtowns Radio. It's a great place to learn and cut your teeth in the broadcasting world. 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
1: Midtowns Radio. I'm Kevin Payne, and my programme is Totally 80s, the programme that does exactly what it says on the tin. It goes out on Midtowns Radio on a Friday evening between 7 and 9pm. I'm celebrating MDR 50 with a track from 1984, the very year that I joined the radio station. My track is Skritti Politti and Woodbees Pray Like Aretha Franklin.

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1: Hi, I'm Cathy and I co-present Tiffin with Paul B, which goes out on Mid Downs Radio on Thursday afternoons. I'm celebrating Mid Downs Radio at 50 with a track by a pop legend who in 1976, when MDR opened its doors, was going through a lean period when the big hits had dried up. So this was something of a comeback hit, which went to number one in the UK charts and restored his popularity to this day. So here's Cliff Richard and Devil Woman.

0: all day and all of the night at the Princess Royal Hospital and throughout Mid-Sussex. 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
1: Hello everyone, I'm Gwen Kennedy, Chair of Mid-Downs Radio. It's my absolute pleasure to mark this remarkable milestone of 50 years of broadcasting, companionship and community spirit. 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Their skill, creativity and problem solving have kept us on air through changing technologies, unexpected challenges and more than a few late night repairs. And, of course, none of this would have been possible without the countless supporters, volunteers, partners and friends who have stood with us over the decades. Your generosity, encouragement and belief in what we do have shaped every moment of our journey. This year, 2026, as we celebrate our past, we also look ahead. 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Here's to the next 50 years and to all of you who make this station what it is. 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
1: We are here every day and every night of every year. We've seen it all, from newborn to old age. We are experts in the human body and human emotion too. We answer 11 million emergency calls a year, but we never panic. We take a reading, agree a plan, make a cuppa. We don't do it for the thank yous. We do it for Janice, Alfie, for Jack, for all of us. It's not your normal job. We're mending lives, looking for veins, keeping the music playing. We say hello, we wave goodbye. We're always here, we're always there. We are Michelle, James, Carrie, Yvonne, Adam and Frankie. And at 3:49 this morning, we were Maisie too. £7, 2 ounces, all doing well. We are the NHS. We are recruiting now. Search nursing careers.
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1: If you're looking for something to eat at the Princess Royal Hospital, then you are really sport for choice. The League of Friends coffee shop in the reception area of the hospital provides tea, coffee and soft drinks, together with a great choice of cakes and other snacks. But if you want something more substantial, then why not try the Blue Bar restaurant on the second floor of the hospital, which provides a choice of hot and cold breakfast and lunch dishes. That's the League of Friends Cafe and the Blue Bar restaurant at the Princess Royal Hospital, Haywards Heath.
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Hospital information. Please note that this hospital is smoke-free. Smoking is not allowed anywhere, including outdoor areas, and smokers are kindly asked to extinguish cigarettes before entering hospital grounds.

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2: Every day, people in Mid Sussex go hungry for reasons ranging from redundancy to receiving an unexpected bill on a low income. 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Care professionals such as doctors, health visitors, social workers, the Citizens Advice Bureau and the police identify people who need help and issue them with a food bank voucher. The food bank clients then bring their voucher to a food bank centre. 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The food bank also runs a rural delivery service, which takes emergency food boxes to clients living in rural areas who cannot afford to get to a food bank. There are Mid Sussex food banks in Hayward Heath, Burgess Hill and East Grinstead. 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The Mid Sussex Food Banks, helping with hunger in a crisis.

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4: The Prime Minister will meet the family of murdered student Henry Novak in Downing Street this afternoon. The 18-year-old died in handcuffs, falsely accused of racist abuse by his Sikh killer in Southampton in December. There have been violent protests. Sir Keir Starmer's accused Elon Musk of trying to whip up division in the UK after the billionaire repeatedly posted about the murder.
5: Just listen again to what the family are asking of us, which is to remain calm, to show the leadership that's needed here and not allow this case to be used to whip up division. It's clear there are questions to be asked and the IOPC is looking at that.
4: A review into tackling anti-Semitism says NHS staff should be banned from wearing political badges at work. Labour peer Lord Mann says he wants to see sophisticated leadership to make sure Jewish patients can use the health service safely. Hezbollah have rejected an agreement that would see a ceasefire between Israel and Lebanon. The US-backed deal would depend on the militant group stopping their attacks across the region. There's a warning Chinese spies are posting fake job ads on LinkedIn to get sensitive information. MI5 says government and military staff are most at risk from the aggressive online recruitment strategy. Hundreds of women with ovarian cancer are due to be offered a new treatment after it was approved for NHS use in England. A significant proportion with the disease are not diagnosed until it's at a later stage, meaning it's harder to treat. It's the first ovarian cancer treatment in 20 years sanctioned for the health service. Victoria Clare from the charity Overcombe says it's game-changing.
6: This treatment gives hope and quality of life and length of life to people at point of platinum resistance. So when the treatments that are available previously were just not working. But also, it actually gives hope to the whole community.
4: And Stormzy has been fined more than £500 after he was caught using a mobile phone in his Ferrari in southwest London. It's a second driving offence for the grime artist. That's the latest. I'm Imani Rana.
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1: Washing your hands frequently throughout the day is good practice at any time. You should wash your hands using soap and water or hand sanitizer, in particular when you get to work or arrive home, after going to the toilet and before you eat or handle food. 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

0: Hello, I'm Mark, the manager of the League of Friends coffee shop at the Princess Royal Hospital. 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
1: The same-day emergency care unit at the Princess Royal Hospital in Hayes Eve aims to have patients seen by a doctor or nurse, diagnosed and treated and able to go home on the same day. The aim is to have patients checked and possibly treated by a specialist without the need to be admitted to the hospital. Patients may be referred by the hospital's A&E department or one of the hospital's wards, or by the ambulance service, or by the patient's GP or other primary care provider. SDEC is open from 8:30 in the morning to 8 p.m. in the evening. The aim is to get patients home on the same day with a treatment plan, which may include medication and may involve another appointment, which will be organised before they leave. It is very unlikely that patients will need to be admitted to the hospital, but if there is a need to stay in hospital, a bed will be found as soon as possible. 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
1: 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So you can set a time that you feel your baby's tired. You can give them a bath because this actually helps soothe them. Make everything a lot quieter, darken the environment, switch off the television, switch off the radio, and pop your baby into his night clothes.
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1: 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This has been Alex Jones. Coming up next will be the news on the hour. 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
2: From the Sky News Centre at 2, Keir Starmer's meeting the family of murdered student Henry Novak at Downing Street this afternoon. The 18-year-old died in handcuffs in Southampton in December, falsely accused of racism by his Sikh killer. The Prime Minister's accused tech billionaire Elon Musk of trying to whip up division. Nusrat Mehtab is a former Met Police superintendent.
3: We can all agree that the actions of the four officers were fundamentally flawed. Now, why was that? And I think that's important. But we cannot say that the whole organisation is systemically racist towards the white community.
2: New WhatsApp messages show the PM's top aide reached out to Peter Mandelson after he was sacked as US ambassador. Darren Jones wrote, "You've been doing such a great job and you worked wonders with Trump." The SNP's announced it's going to try to claw back more than £400,000 embezzled by Peter Murrell. Its former chief executive used the money for a string of personal purchases. NHS staff shouldn't wear political badges, according to the head of a review into anti-Semitism in the health service. Labour peer Lord Mann says it's depressing that some Jewish people need to hide their identity or suffer lower standards of care. The government says it'll implement his recommendations. Karen Newman is from the Board of Deputies of British Jews.
4: Bringing politics into any kind of health interaction space has to be wrong, because it pits people either side of a particular issue at the very moment when somebody is vulnerable and needs to feel and have confidence that they will be cared for.
2: The first ovarian cancer treatment in two decades has been approved for use on the NHS. The breakthrough drug's been found to extend lives and is said to be kinder on the body. And play has just resumed at Lord's after rain, and England have lost another two wickets on day one of the first test against New Zealand. The hosts are at the crease on 33 for 3. That's the latest. I'm Cam Hall.
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5: Hello. This is Anthony Lane with Sounds of the Millennium, bringing you the best music from the first three decades of the 21st century, here on Mid Downs Radio. The new millennium saw CDs being superseded by iPods, downloading music and streaming. It also saw the launch of the iPhone and Facebook, kickstarting the social media revolution. Musical stars included Beyoncé, Ed Sheeran, Lady Gaga, Bruno Mars and Taylor Swift. Bands included Coldplay, One Direction and Radiohead. And the 2020s saw the COVID-19 pandemic grip the country, with lockdown music helping to keep the nation's spirits up. So join me, Anthony Lane, for the sound of the millennium, here on Mid Downs Radio.

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2: Every 90 seconds in the UK, someone is admitted to hospital with a brain injury. This might be due to an accident, road traffic collision, assault, fall, stroke, brain tumour, or meningitis. These are just a few examples. Life can be knocked off course in a few seconds with a sudden and lasting impact on the individual as well as for their family and friends. Headway Sussex are the main organisation in this area who can provide ongoing support and services to individuals and their families experiencing brain injury to help navigate the way forward in a world that can seem uncertain and very different. We understand the challenges that can be faced when dealing with brain injuries. 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

with the rhythm of the D-O-Dub. G and the thug, watch how I be in the club. Looking, staring, daring, comparing. In my book, they say sharing is caring. So give me a taste. And make your hips just dip to the bass. And watch me run the line. See

0: For a patient in hospital, there can be many concerns and challenging decisions to make about their health and future. They often feel stressed and frightened, disconnected from their usual support, as they are separated from home and loved ones. 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The chaplaincy service is available 24/7 to give emotional and spiritual support. 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
7: Thank you for listening. This has been Mark Holder. Coming up next, we have the news on the hour, followed by Heading Back to the 80s.
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9: 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This has been Hannah Russell. Coming up soon, the Midnight News. 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
0: All of the day and all of the night at the Princess Royal Hospital and throughout Mid-Sussex. 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

0: Okay, here's a great recipe for a late night treat. Slice two potatoes into oblong chips. Heat oil in a deep fat fryer till very hot. Fall asleep in front of the late film. Let oil catch fire. Brown the kitchen nicely.
1: Wake up. Leave pan on hob and don't attempt to move it. Do not pour water onto oil. Turn hob off if possible and get out of the house. Stay out and call 999. Cooking accidents are the cause of most house fires. Fire kills. You can prevent it.
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0: Thank you for listening to Sounds of the Millennium. This has been Anthony Lay. Stay with us on Midlands Radio for the best of entertainment all the day and all of the night. Coming up next, the news on the hour. 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

Hi everybody, welcome to Midtowns Radio. Paul B here. And me and the team, we're going to be with you for the next couple of hours with our usual mixture of chat and music.

Well, we have facts on fruit for you this week, and it's a fruit that a local mid-Sussex village was famous for in the 19th century. The Golden Chart Topper is the UK number one on the 4th of June 1994, and it's a song that featured in the big movie hit of the summer that year.

Celebrity birthdays this week? Well, they include a British actress who started her TV career going around in ever-decreasing circles, an American legend of the big screen who asked a screen villain to make his day, and another American screen actor known for his voice lending gravitas to any role he plays. And the big question is, now that it's summer proper, what's your go-to ice cream flavour?

And as usual, we got lots of good music for you. Some brand new tracks as well as some familiar favourites. So now summer is officially here. Let's kick off the show with this from our Luke and Jess Glynn.

0: And then we have the latest from Natalie Imbruglia called Upside Down. Hello, everybody. Welcome to Middowns Radio. Paul B here. As I say, I hope you're going to be with us for the next couple of hours, wherever you are. If you're at the Princess Royal Hospital in Haversea, hello to you. Or if you're listening further afield via our internet service across Mid-Sussex, hello. Hello to all our listeners across the UK and, of course, across the rest of the world, including Suzanne in Phoenix, Arizona, in the USA, and Marilyn and Ron in Green Bay, Wisconsin. And as usual, I have Kathy with me. Hello, Kathy. How are you today?
1: Oh, not too bad, thank you.
0: Yeah, very good. See Sharon and Darren. They're busy tucking into lots of ice cream down there. They've got all sorts of ice cream tubs around them.
1: Oh, lovely. They might show them.
0: Well, they claim they're doing research, but we'll find out what that's all about in a minute. Okay. So, what are we going to be doing on the show this week? Well, first of all, we've got our Facts on Fruit item to help people eat more healthily. What is it this week, Catherine?
1: The cherry.
0: Yeah, you like cherries?
1: Oh, I like cherries, yeah, you just got to be careful you don't swallow the pips.
0: Or indeed break a tooth on cherries, which I've done more than once.
1: Oh, you haven't? Oh.
0: Yeah, I know. Anyway, the weather. We're going to have a look at that. The heat wave that we talked about last week has finally broken. We've had some much-needed rain, which is very welcome for the gardens and for the fields. And sort of settled down at the moment to sort of normal in early English summer weather. Is that going to continue? Is the heat wave coming back? We'll find out very shortly from the London Met Office. We have our celebrity birthdays, people who are celebrating their birthdays this week. And as usual, we'll have a couple of tracks by musicians celebrating their birthdays. And we have a golden chart topper for you. Today's date, the 4th of June, but a number one single here in the UK charts on a year past. Sharon Dow and our production team, they've done their research, and they've come up with the 4th of June, 1994, Catherine. Oh. You remember where you were, but what's that, 30 years ago almost?
1: Oh, my goodness.
0: You remember the mid-90s, or is it all a bit of a blur for you?
1: Well, yeah.
0: Were you changing your job about then? Wasn't the old hospital closing down?
1: I think so. I think it was around then. It's all getting a long time ago now.
0: Yeah, okay. Three clues as usual. You ready for the first one?
1: Yes.
0: All right. It's a Scottish soft rock band formed in 1982 in Clydebank, Scotland, that still holds the record for the most consecutive weeks, 15 weeks, at number one in the UK charts. So it's a Scottish soft rock band formed in 1982 in Clydebank, Scotland, that still holds the record for the most consecutive weeks, and that's 15 weeks, at the number one position in the UK charts. Has that helped you at all?
1: Sorry, could you say what year it was again?
0: 1994. Okay.
1: Right, okay.
0: Right. Then after, two more clues coming up later in the programme. Then after the news on the hour, we'll talk to Kathy about her week, find out what she's been up to. She's going to review some TV programmes she's been watching. We've got our On This Day feature, which is where we take today's date, the 4th of June, and look at what some significant events that happened in history on that day. We'll have a dance around the studio to keep fit. I have to tell you, Catherine, we're into June, and you know what that means, don't you? You can see it over there, look.
1: What, the sandpit?
0: Yes, the Middowns Radio sandpit is back. This is Sharon and Darren's idea over the years to keep us fit by dancing in a sandpit to recreate, as they call it, the true beach party atmosphere. So good luck on that. And Kathy's got a poem of the week and a thought for the week. And as usual, we have a big question of the week. Say, beginning of June, so it's officially summer now. So, according to a survey by Ocado Online Groceries, what is the British nation's favourite ice cream flavour? So, according to the survey by Ocado Online Grocery, what is the British nation's favourite ice cream flavour? And as usual, I have a top 10 list for that. Okay, we're going to have a look at the weather very shortly, but before that, let's have a new record. Haircut 100. We haven't heard a lot of them about them. They were very popular in the 1980s. Reformed quite recently, I think, in their original lineup. Got a brand new album out, and this is the lead track off that album. It's called Come Back to Me.
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1: Type 2 diabetes is one of the biggest healthcare challenges we are facing today within the NHS. 2 million people within England are at risk, which is why prevention is so important today.
2: I thought I might be high risk. My dad had diabetes, my age, my ethnicity. I didn't really live a healthy lifestyle. So I answered a few questions online, and no surprise, I was high risk. I signed up to the program there and then. It was quick, easy, and free.
3: If I'm honest, I thought I'd slip back into my old ways, but it's great support. And really, it's been no problem to take on board their suggestions. 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
2: I use the digital version. See this week's advice. 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Not much of a chore, is it?
5: Maybe, mate. Looking good.
6: Who, me?
2: I'm halfway through the course. The only downside is I have to buy new clothes.
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7: 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Oh, I didn't have any of them. 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
8: We all help each other.
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1: We all have an important role to play in type 2 diabetes prevention. The Healthier You NHS Diabetes Prevention Programme is a great thing that we can offer our patients.
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9: You're listening to Middowns Radio with Paul B and Cathy. We're going to have a look at the weather now to see whether the heat wave is coming back or whether we're settling down to a normal English summer. This is the latest we have from the London Met Office for this area down in the Mid-Sussex and southeast England. It says it's going to be breezy on Thursday with sunny spells and showers, which will be heavy and thundery at times. Fewer showers are likely on Friday, and then it's going to be drier and brighter on Saturday. But rain is possible later, so it's going to be better for the weekend, perhaps. Staying cool. The temperatures will be about 18 degrees centigrade, that's 64 Fahrenheit on Thursday, rising to 20 degrees centigrade on Sunday. So that's about normal early summer English weather. Looking forward into next week, it says it's going to be changeable with Atlantic frontal systems moving across the UK. These will bring showers or longer spells of rain at times, although it's likely to be driest here in the southeast of England. Later in the week, high pressure and more settled conditions may begin become more prevalent, especially here in the south, and temperatures are likely to be near normal overall. So we've got some much needed rain still to come for the fields and the gardens, but you know, by the end of the week it should settle down to again sort of normal English weather conditions. So let's join the Loving Spoonful, still enjoying their summer in the city.

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1: And we've got our facts on fruit items. It's hard to know what to buy. Now, and especially when you all need a different daily amount of calories. But thanks to
2: Cherry is a member
1: labels,
2: of the Rosaceae family.
1: Has never
2: that
1: been
2: also
1: simpler.
2: Includes the apricot
1: just remember,
2: and the plum.
1: Less red,
0: the Romans are believed to have discovered
1: instead.
0: Sweet cherries
1: and by
0: in
1: checking
0: Asia
1: the labels,
0: Minor
1: you'll also find it easier to stay inside your calorie limit for the day. And it needn't cost you more. Nice. So
2: those fruit has always been popular for dessert and culinary purposes. Cherries were used during the 15th and 16th century for their medicinal properties.
0: And cherries are fat-free, salt-free, cholesterol-free and a good source of fibre.
2: The same chemicals that give cherries their colour may relieve pain better than aspirin or ibuprofen.
0: Ah, there you go. We'll find out more about the cherry after the next track, which is coming from Billy Lockett.
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0: Welcome back. This is Paul B on Middowns Radio. I have Kathy with me, and we're looking at the cherry, why it's good for us, and some other interesting facts. So, back to Kathy.
1: Hot cherry stones were once used in bed-warming pans.
0: Have you tried that? Warm your bed with a bed-warming pan and some hot cherry stones?
1: No.
0: Cherry leaves are poisonous and should not be eaten.
1: Oh, I didn't know that.
0: Yep.
1: In medieval times, the village of Bolney was noted for its cherry fair. Cherry trees remained a feature of the village until Bolney Common was enclosed in the 19th century.
0: Yeah, I should add that Bolney is one of our local villages here in mid-Sussex. About from where our studio is, it's probably about 10-15 minutes drive away. So yes, it used to be the cherry fair on, got a feeling when I was a kid, my grandfather talked about it because he lived that way. Yeah, where are we? Oh, the German word Kirsch, the cherry liqueur, comes from the word Kaschu. This is the name given to cherries that were first cultivated in Mesopotamia in 8 BC.
1: And every year, the Tremendous Fruit Farm hosts the International Cherry Pit Spit Contest in Eau Claire, Michigan, to see who can spit a cherry stone furthest. The current record holder is Mr. Ron Matt, 46, of Chicago, who spat a cherry stone 69 feet.
0: Have you tried that?
1: No, because I'd always be worried about breathing in at the wrong time.
0: I think you would be very good at it, though.
1: Oh, thanks.
0: Anyway, there we are. Cherries, it's the right season for cherries. A lot of cherries come from places like Turkey and Spain and so on. And there's no cherry trees in Bolney anymore, not to any great extent. And a lot of the cherry orchards were lost in the 60s and 70s, but they've made something of a comeback. So if you have a chance to have some fresh English cherries, do so, because the flavour is very good. And they're in the supermarkets and other grocery stores now. Right, we're going to have a look next at some celebrity birthdays. But let me give you a remind you of our big questions of the week. The big question of the week is, according to a survey by Ocado Online Groceries, what is the British nation's favourite ice cream flavour? We have a top 10 list for that. And the golden chart topper is the UK number one on the 4th of June 1994. If I have one clue so far, it's a Scottish soft rock band formed in 1982 in Clydebank, Scotland, that still holds the record for the most consecutive weeks. That's 15 at number one in the charts. That's for this single, all right? Still holds the record for the longest time at number one. Right. Is that the... Oh, hang on, wait a minute. Yes, that's right, yes. I think I may have read two clues at one, but never mind. I'll give you another clue, all right? The name of the band suggests extreme weather conditions. Has that helped you at all?
1: Yes.
0: All right, okay. One more clue to come up, so you can get the actual record right.
1: Okay.
0: Right, okay. So, celebrity birthdays coming up next. Before that, we'll play this for Sue in Birds Hill, who's one of our regular listeners, who's busy. You remember we talked about Sue and her Italian sort of room she has, where she's got a whole mural of like an Italian scene, and it's got Western facing windows. She converted one of her bedrooms. She's got it all done out like a villa, so she can retire there if she has a quiet time. Well, she's extending this outside now. She's converting her garage, half her garage, into like a Italian chalet. So in the summer, she can sit outside sipping her glass of wine and watching the sunset go down. So we're going to play this for her. This is Captain and Tennille. Love will keep us together.

0: out and it's freezing.
1: It is a long way down, Mark.
2: I jump, Matt.
3: Stop saying that, please. I don't know if I'm up for this.
4: I've walked up this hill for nothing. Come on, get
0: jumping. Come on.
3: Babe, film it.
0: Yeah, I'm filming it.
4: Come on, son.
3: Right, watch out, and I need a run-up. Come on.
4: Go on, son! Go on!
5: Don't jump into the unknown. Tombstoning kills and injures.
4: Can't believe he's jumped. What a legend.
0: Nutter.
1: Why has he not come up yet?
4: Oh, shut up. He's messing about, man.
0: Matt!
1: Chill
4: out, guys.
1: Call 999. Call the Coast Guard.
0: Somebody help him.
1: Matt!
6: Listening to Middance Radio with Paul B and Kathy. We're going to have a look at now at some celebrity birthdays. People are celebrating their birthdays this week. You ready for this, Catherine?
7: Yes.
6: Right. First up, we have a British actress who's taken parts on the big screen and the small screen. First came to fame, I guess, in the 1970s, 80s, when she starred in a very popular TV series over here with actor Richard Briers called Ever Decreasing Circles. But more recently, she's better known probably for appearing in Downton Abbey and also the best exotic hotel, Marigold Hotel. She was in that as well. And she's now a dame as well, made a dame for her services to theatre. I'm talking about Penelope Wilton, Kath.
7: Yes.
6: How old do you think Penelope Wilton was?
7: Oh, I think she must be about 74.
6: No, she's celebrating a big 80. She's 80. Wow. Yeah. She was quite a sort of, had a lot of sex appeal when she was doing Ever Decreasing Circles. She didn't expect it. She was already in her 30s, but she was quite a pin-up in many people's eyes about then. Next up, we have a true legend of the screen. Started off in TV, playing fairly minor roles in TV westerns. To try and get his career going, again in his mid-30s, he went off to Spain and starred in a range of very successful spaghetti westerns before returning to the States to star in films, produce them and direct them. And he's still around. I think he directed a film a couple of years back. I'm talking about Clint Eastwood.
7: Ooh.
6: Now, he used to be one of your real pin-ups, wasn't he?
7: Yeah, I still quite like him.
6: Yeah.
7: He's got a lovely voice.
6: He's looking his age now, but I mean, you know, I guess that's fair enough. That's because he is how old?
7: Oh, we'll say 75.
6: 96.
7: He's not.
6: Yes, he is. Because I said he didn't really come to... He was in his mid-30s when he made those spaghetti westerns.
7: Yeah.
6: You know, he'd been around for a while playing minor roles. He was Rowdy Yates in the Rawhide TV series in the 50s. That was in the 50s, that series, you see.
7: I know. I remember going to... Yeah. Our next-door neighbours used to let us come and watch
6: it. Yeah, it took a long time before he got to fame. Yeah. And finally, another American actor who actually starred with Clint Eastwood in his Oscar-winning film, which you saw almost by accident in America when you went to Hollywood, to Grauman's theatre, the famous theatre with the handprints and so on.
7: Yes.
6: And you said, oh, it'd be nice to go and actually see a film in there. And they asked at the box office what it was. And they said, oh, it's the latest Clint Eastwood film. And you thought, oh, well, fair enough, let's have a look what it is. And you didn't realise you were actually in the early days of watching his Oscar-winning film. Anyway, this co-star was in it, and he's also was in it, really made his fame in the prison film. What was it called? No, I can't remember. Anyway, whatever. Morgan Freeman I'm talking about.
7: Oh, right.
6: How old is Morgan Freeman, do you think?
7: Oh, Morgan. I think he must be about 84.
6: He's 89.
7: Oh, 89.
6: So you're not far off on that. But it's interesting that he's, 7 years younger than Clint Eastwood.
7: Yeah.
6: Yeah, interesting. And finally, I always give you someone who's passed on, but if they were with us, they would be celebrating their birthdays this week. Now, there's been a lot of publicity about this, so I expect you'll get this and so on. I mean, she was a real screen legend, one of those that died relatively young, and so her image is forever frozen as she was then. And she starred in a whole... She made about a dozen films, most of which were really outstanding, including a film I watched the other day, which has been voted as the greatest comedy film ever, and that's Some Like It Hot. Yes. I go along with that. I'll watch that film any time with the, Tony Curtis and Jack Lemmon and Marilyn Monroe.
7: Yes.
6: And she'd be celebrating her birthday this week. How old would she be?
7: I don't know. I was reading all about it.
6: Yeah.
7: Now I can't remember. How old would she be? Be about...
6: Why would there be so much about her? This 80. Particular year? No. Marilyn Monroe this week would have been 100 years
7: really?
6: Old.
7: Really?
6: Because she was born in 1926.
7: Oh, okay.
6: Marilyn Monroe, great, very underrated as an actress.
7: I think so. I liked her singing.
6: And very underrated as a singer
7: as well. She had that lovely, soft, husky voice.
6: Yeah, exactly. Right, okay, let's have a look at some musical birthdays. What have we got?
7: Alanis Morissette.
6: Yeah.
7: She's 52.
6: Yeah, she is. Ron Wood of the Rolling Stones. He's 79. He's the youngest of the Rolling Stones, I think.
7: Right.
6: Or maybe Keith Richard is, I don't know. Of course, everybody thinks of him as a fixture in the Rolling Stones, but he didn't actually join the band until the mid-70s. So there we are. Okay, so Ron Wood celebrating his 79th birthday. Good artist as well. Who else have we got?
7: Well, I bought his hit records when I was a little kid.
6: Yeah.
7: And it's Pat Boone, who's
6: yes.
7: very popular.
6: Yeah, and he's still around at the age of...
7: 92
6: he is. Yeah, mind you, me at the worst version of Tutti Frutti. The,
7: oh, yes. That's
6: Little Richard's. Little Richard didn't like it one bit.
7: No.
6: Tony Hadley, singer with the Spandau Ballet, celebrating his 66th birthday.
7: And Michelle Phillips from the Mamas and the Papas. She was born in 1944, which makes her 82.
6: Yeah, I don't like to think of Michelle Phillips at 82. Wasn't she in one of your favourite American soaps?
7: Yes.
6: Is it Knots Landing?
7: I think it was, yeah. She's really nice looking, blonde hair.
6: Yeah. Nancy Sinatra, who, obviously the daughter of Frank Sinatra, celebrating her 86th birthday. And that's it, isn't it? Yes.
7: Yes.
6: Two more artists we're going to celebrate their birthdays. Coming up, we've got the great Susie Quattro. Still rocking at the age of 76.
7: Wow.
6: And we're going to play a track off her new album, which is a really good album. She really is right. I think her son, a bit like Tom Jones, her son has taken over her career and said, look, you know, what you've got to do is what you do well. I mean, she looks amazing at 76. So we're going to play her latest single, Freedom, on that. Before that, though, we've got Gary U.S. Bonds, who was one of the predecessors, again, of Bruce Springsteen. I think he might come from New Jersey, like Springsteen, and very much in that vogue of rock music of that time in the 70s and 80s. He's celebrating his 87th birthday. And so we're going to kick off with one of his big hits. This is New Orleans.

0: You're listening to Mid Downs Radio, and you're listening to Paul B, and you're listening to Kathy. And we've got the third and final clue now in our Golden Chart topper, which is UK number one on the 4th of June 1994. We've had two clues so far. That is a Scottish soft rock band formed in 1982 in Clydebank, Scotland, that still holds the record for the most consecutive weeks, 15 weeks, at number one in the UK charts with this particular single. Second clue was the name of the band suggests extreme weather conditions. Ready for the third and final clue?
1: Yes.
0: Originally a hit for the Troggs back in the 1960s, the song featured in the hit film of the summer of 1994, which was Four Weddings and a Funeral. So, the name of the band suggests extreme weather conditions, and originally it was a hit for the Troggs in the 1960s, and the song featured in the hit film of the summer of 1994, which was Four Weddings and a Funeral. So, first of all, who's the band?
1: Wet, Wet, Wet.
0: Correct. And what's the name of the song?
1: Love Is All Around.
0: Correct. In the 19...
1: I did like it.
0: On the 4th of... Yeah, you liked Marty Pello, the lead singer.
1: Yes.
0: Right, on the 4th of June 1994, this was the number one record in the UK. It's Wet, Wet, Wet and Love.

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1: Health experts are telling us that everyone, particularly middle-aged people like me, need to do 10 minutes of brisk walking every day for the good of our health. But we all lead such hectic lives, so how do you work that kind of activity into your day-to-day life? Well, here are five tips. First, if you use public transport to get to work, you could hop off, stop early and finish the rest of the journey on foot. And once you get to work, don't take the lift, use the stairs. If you do get a break during the day, for example a lunch hour, you could use that time to stretch the legs. And here's another idea, if you're going to nip to the shops, don't take the car, walk instead. And finally, how about this weekend, putting down the tablet, switching off that TV and getting out into the great outdoors for a bit of a stroll. Experts say it doesn't have to be a massive long walk, just get out there and do something.
2: We are coming up to the news on the hour very shortly, so stay with us here on Midtown's Radio to find out what Kathy has been up to this week. To take us to the news, we have the winner of this year's Eurovision Song Contest, Dara, with her winning song, Bangaranga. This is Paul B.

0: And there we have the latest from Kylie Minogue. Hello everybody, welcome back to the show. Paul B here, and I hope you're going to stay with us for the next hour. I've still got Kathy with me. You're going to say hello to everybody, Catherine?
1: Yes, hello everybody.
0: Yeah, and in this half of the programme, we're going to be mainly talking to Kathy about her week and find out what she's been up to. She's then going to review some TV programmes she's been watching. Then we have the On This Day item, where we take today's date, which is the 4th of June, and look at some interesting historical occurrences that happened on that date in the years gone by. We're going to have a dance around the studio to keep fit. I'm afraid, yes, it's June, so that means the dreaded Middowns Radio Sandpit's back. So we're going to do that. And Kathy's got a poem of the week, and she's got a thought for the week, and we've got our big question of the week. Now that summer has started properly, our big question is, according to a survey by Ocado Online Groceries, what is the British nation's favourite ice cream flavour? When you go off to the beach or wherever, what do you like to choose? Anyway, that's our big question of the week. We're going to talk to Kathy in a moment after this, which is a brand new single from Calvin Harris with Jazzy, and it's called Satisfied.

0: 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How are you really?
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2: This is Middowns Radio, this is Paul B. I have Kathy with me. We're going to talk to Kathy about her week now, find out what she's been up to. So the highlight of your week really has been...
3: Linfield Fair, Teddy Tombola.
2: This is Linfield Village Day, isn't it?
3: Yes.
2: And every year, Middowns Radio's outside events unit goes there to provide music and announcements and that stuff. And you have your little stall next door, don't you?
3: Well, it's a big stall, actually. We have two big tables.
2: Wow.
3: Full of teddies. One very large, large teddies.
2: Yeah.
3: And then a big one with loads and loads of small teddies.
2: Right.
3: And they don't have to be teddies. They can be monkeys or pigs or...
2: So how does it work, then?
3: Well, we have raffle tickets.
2: Yes.
3: And people pay for 5 raffle tickets. And it's so much for... on the small ones and so much on the big ones.
2: Yeah, but isn't it there have to be a 0 or 5?
3: Yeah, 0 or 5
2: to get a big
3: yes.
2: teddy.
3: Yes.
2: But then if the children don't get one of the big teddies, they get to choose one of the small ones anyway. Is that how it works?
3: Well, we try to, especially towards the end of the day.
2: Nobody leaves the table without a teddy. Is that right?
3: Oh, but there was the one little boy. Mm. He picked the loveliest thing we had, which was a great big fluffy chick.
2: Oh yeah.
3: And he was looked brand new. It was beautiful, and he won it, and he was so pleased and so chuffed with it. And then we saw him about half an hour later, and his dad came over to us and said, could we have it back because this kid's mum said they hadn't got room in their house for it.
2: Oh.
3: And he was all sort of down and sort of thought it was such a shame.
2: Another household overrun with teddies, is
3: it? I don't know, but he was so disappointed because he was so pleased to have won it. So whatever happened to it, I don't know. But anyway.
2: And you were there with your two daughters, Jo and Jennifer. They helped you. Because it was the last of the really hot days, wasn't it?
3: It was. It was beautiful.
2: Most of the time, they do always get good weather, don't they?
3: Yeah, and it's always very well organised.
2: Well organised, and also Middowns Radio unit was well staffed too, wasn't it? Who was there?
3: Kenny was there.
2: Kenny, who has his show on Friday. He was there. And Wendy Swinton Eagle, she who has her programme on Wednesday afternoon, she was there.
3: Yeah.
2: Sol, who has his on Wednesday evening, he was there. Tommy, who
3: oh,
2: has
3: yes,
2: his show,
3: I met Tommy. Tommy I don't know
2: yeah,
3: if
2: has his show
3: him.
2: On Saturday morning, and Gwen, his mum, who sometimes she does a show of her own. You know, if Tommy can't make it, she takes over his slot. So it was good to see that there was all those different presenters there, and give them, our listeners a chance to put faces to the voices.
3: Yeah, and you know? Also meeting people you hadn't seen for a long time.
2: Ah, didn't you meet? Didn't you also you met a super fan? Didn't you?
3: Oh, did I?
2: Or called Dave.
3: Oh, no, this is my super fan that he loves my voice.
2: He listens to our show every week.
3: Yes.
2: So, super fan Dave. There you go. Not everybody has a super fan, but you got one. Brilliant.
3: I know. He says it's my voice, evidently.
2: Yeah. All right. Anyway, you had a good time. That's the main thing.
3: I did, and I met someone who used to, one of the youngsters who used to play on my table tennis team, and I didn't recognise him because I hadn't seen him for about 30 years.
2: Oh, dear.
3: And he recognised me, and I didn't recognise him.
2: Okay. Listen, I'll move on and talk about some TV programmes you watch it. After this, which is Jamaican Sunshine time, and we'll play this for Marilyn and Roland, Green Bay, Wisconsin, it's Dennis Brown, who is commenting on the recent hot weather, saying some like it hot. Also, we were talking about Marilyn Monroe and the film Some Like It Hot.
3: Yes, we were.
2: There you go. How timely.
3: Because weren't we watching a...
2: There was a documentary about it, wasn't it?
3: Yeah. Yeah.
2: Which was filmed back in the early 2000s.
3: Yeah, but
2: When Tony Curtis and Jack Lemmon were still with us. So, it was a very good documentary. Anyway, here he is, Dennis Brown, and Some Like It Hot.

0: to the programme. This is Paul B. This is Midtown's Radio. I should say why that was playing. We had the mother of all thunderstorms suddenly burst on us outside the studio here with hail and everything. So we wanted rain. We've got rain. So there we are.
1: Black clouds.
0: Exactly, yes. We're going to talk to Kathy now about some TV programmes she's been watching. So what have you been watching, Kathy?
1: Well, on BBC One, I've been watching over a couple of days Dear England.
0: Yeah.
1: Which is starring...
0: Joseph Fiennes.
1: Joseph Fiennes. Yeah. I always have to think, because Joseph is the one that was in the...
0: Shakespeare in Love. Not Ralph Fiennes, who you saw
1: Saw in the theatre, yes, his brother, yes. Yeah. No, it's excellent. And it's all about Gareth Southgate.
0: And how he revived the England squad.
1: Exactly, yeah.
0: Originally it was a play in the West End, you know, and he starred in it, the play.
1: Yes.
0: And then the playwright expanded the stage play to form this four-part TV series.
1: Oh, right.
0: Yeah.
1: So no, that's really interesting.
0: It's amazing how like Gareth Southgate he is.
1: Oh, yes.
0: Extraordinary, yes.
1: Yeah, very good.
0: Anyway, you enjoyed that, did you?
1: Yes.
0: And it's a sort of good precursor to the World Cup, of course, which is coming
1: exactly.
0: up.
1: Exactly.
0: Yeah, well, maybe we'll talk about more of that next week, I think.
1: But yes, anyway, we'll see. I've seen all of it.
0: Okay, what else have you been watching?
1: The Footage Detectives.
0: Now,
1: I love it.
0: This is your favourite channel, isn't it? Talking Pictures.
1: Talking Pictures.
0: Go on,
1: yes.
0: Tell us
1: so
0: what it's all about.
1: All the old films on.
0: Yeah.
1: But Talking Pictures is with Mike Reed, the old DJ.
0: Yeah.
1: And his friend called Neil, who's an elderly sort of film fan.
0: And they sit in a shed
1: yes.
0: and talk about stuff, don't they?
1: Yes.
0: Yeah.
1: All old films and everything. And
0: but a lot of it is, some of it is like home footage, isn't it?
1: Yes.
0: You know, that people took back in the 60s and 70s on the old cine cameras.
1: Yes.
0: But they might also do something like an old advert for a particular chocolate bar or something like that, isn't it? So it's a sort of very potpourri.
1: It's very nostalgic.
0: Yes, very nostalgic.
1: For people that like thinking about 40 years ago.
0: Yeah. Okay.
1: But it's excellent because it's different. I do like Talking Pictures as a channel.
0: Okay.
1: And finally, is Brokenwood. It's just started another series.
0: Yeah.
1: On U+ Drama.
0: Yeah.
1: And it's about this detective who's in New Zealand.
0: Yes, it's a New Zealand series. It's been running for 12 years. This is the 12th season. And it's usually something like 4 or 5 1.5-hour detective cases, usually a murder case, isn't it?
1: Yeah, but being it's New Zealand,
0: it's
1: different.
0: Yes.
1: You know, it's not like an American show. It's not like...
0: Or even Australian show.
1: Yeah. Yeah, no, it's...
0: So who stars in it?
1: Who have we got? Christine somebody, I can't read my writing, Christine somebody, and then we've got Neil Ray, and...
0: So he plays, Neil plays the lead detective.
1: Yes.
0: His name is? No, you haven't got it there, have you?
1: No, I haven't, no.
0: And she's his sergeant, and there's various other people, including a sort of Polish female... pathologist who has designs on the lead detective, isn't she?
1: Yeah, and she gets very, very jealous of the girl who works with him.
0: Yeah. No, it's good to see. I mean, we've been saying for some time how Australian drama has really changed over the last 20 years. And it's the same with New Zealand drama, because there's that other series, which perhaps we'll talk about next week, Under the Vines, which is the second series just started, which is also filmed in New Zealand, isn't it?
1: Yes.
0: Very popular. Yeah, very good. Okay.
1: No, television's getting quite interesting.
0: Yeah, it is. Yeah, well, especially with all the streaming services and everything.
1: Yes.
0: Yeah. Fine. Thank you very much indeed. Right. Well, we're going to have our On This Day feature very shortly. Before that, though, let's have another single. This is another brand new single, actually. It's the latest from Keith Urban. And it also features Michael McDonald. And it's called We Go Back.
2: 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With you whenever you want, wherever you are. You

0: It's that time of year again when people are heading to Britain's camping and caravanning sites to enjoy the glorious countryside. But as you head off for your break, we'd like to remind you never to take a barbecue into a tent, caravan, or enclosed spaces because of the risk of carbon monoxide poisoning. Several campsite deaths have been linked to carbon monoxide poisoning from barbecues in recent years. The potentially deadly gas, which you cannot taste, smell, or see, is produced when fossil fuels or wood burn without enough oxygen. Campers are reminded never to use or leave smouldering barbecues inside tents, awnings, or other enclosed spaces. The gas can build up very quickly to potentially fatal levels in enclosed spaces such as tents and caravans. When you have finished with your barbecue, dispose of it carefully and ensure all the ashes are fully extinguished to prevent a fire risk. Symptoms of carbon monoxide poisoning include headaches, drowsiness, dizziness, chest pains, nausea, and vomiting. At high levels, it can cause sudden collapse, loss of consciousness, and even death. Anyone who suspects they are suffering from carbon monoxide poisoning should go outside and seek medical help from a qualified healthcare professional and call NHS on 111.
1: You're listening to Midtowns Radio with Paul Beat and Kathy. We've got our On This Day feature now, which is where we take today's date, the 4th of June, and look at some interesting historical events that happened on that date. So let's start with Kathy.
2: On the 4th of June, 781 BC, this saw the oldest recording of a solar eclipse in China.
1: Yeah, it's the first recording of a solar eclipse on paper. Oh. 781 BC. On the 4th of June, 1070, Roquefort cheese was created in a cave near Roquefort, France.
2: And in 1647, the English Parliamentary Army under Cornet George Joyce takes King Charles I as a prisoner during the Civil War.
1: He came to a sticky end too, didn't he? Ooh. On the 4th of June, 1805, saw the first official Trooping the Colour take place in Horse Guards Parade in London. And that's due sometime this week, I would think.
2: Oh, right,
1: usually
2: yeah.
1: The first week of June. Horse Guard Parade is what's left of Henry VIII's tilting yard. Did you know that?
2: No, I didn't.
1: When the Whitehall Palace was the main residence for the king. Yeah. Anyway.
2: And on the 4th of June, 1876, the first transcontinental express arrives in San Francisco, California, 83 hours and 39 minutes after having left New York City.
1: Yeah, the actual track was laid between across the continent back in the 1860s, but that was the first non-stop one, you know, where the same train went all the way through. On the 4th of June, 1896, Henry Ford drives his first car through the streets of Detroit.
2: And in 1913, English suffragette Emily Davison was trampled and mortally wounded by a racehorse called Anmer, owned by King George V, during running of the Derby. Davison died from her injuries 4 days later.
1: Yeah, there's actually a bit of film of it as well, isn't there?
2: Yes.
1: In the early days of film. On the 4th of June in 1940, the British complete the miracle of Dunkirk by evacuating 338,226 Allied troops from France via a flotilla of over 800 vessels, including Royal Navy destroyers, merchant marine boats, fishing boats, pleasure craft, and even lifeboats.
2: And on the 4th of June 1969, the Beatles released The Ballad of John and Yoko, recorded by just John and Paul. It was their last number one until Now and Then in November 2023.
1: Yeah, it was John and Paul. John just played his acoustic guitar. Paul played all the other instruments, the bass, the other guitar, the drums. Just the two of them.
2: Wow.
1: And finally, on the 4th of June 1984, Columbia Records released Bruce Springsteen's seventh studio album, Born in the USA. It is his biggest commercial success, which topped the charts in 11 countries and sold over 30 million copies worldwide. And that's on this day, the 4th of June.
3: All of the day and all of the night. This is Midtowns Radio.
1: Let's have a reminder of the big question of the week, because I'll be giving the answer fairly shortly, which is: according to a survey by Ocado Online Groceries, what is the British nation's favourite ice cream flavour? We've got a top 10 list for that. When you go to the beach, or when you go in an ice cream parlour by the seaside, what flavour do you choose? That's the big question of the week. Now, regular listeners know about this time in the programme. Sharon and Darren, our production team, insist that Kathy and I get some exercise and have a dance around the studio. You're welcome to join in at home, at your place of work, up at the hospital, if it's safe for you to do so. And now it's officially summer. We see the Midtowns Radio sandpit is back, because they claim dancing in that recreates the authentic beach party atmosphere. You hate it, don't you?
2: I do, because the grit goes everywhere and it goes all in your toes. And
1: And do they sweep up when the sand is...
2: No, they just buzz off somewhere else.
1: They just leave the broom to you, don't they?
2: Yes.
1: Okay, anyway, come on, you've got to get your socks and shoes off. We've got to do this. And I guess we'll be featuring over the coming weeks beach party favourites. And of course, bearing that in mind, we've got to kick off with the Beach Boys. So here it is. This is Fun, Fun, Fun. Get up and have some fun.
2: Come on.

0: So there we are. You all right?
1: Yeah,
0: not too much spillage on the sand outside there.
1: No.
0: Anyway, brush your feet off, put your socks back on. Okay. All right, while Kathy does that and gets her poem of the week together, let me give you the answer to our big question of the week, which was, according to a survey by Ocado Online Groceries, what is the British nation's favourite ice cream flavour? Have you got a favourite ice cream flavour, Catherine?
1: Well, I like strawberry.
0: Yes.
1: And I like chocolate.
0: You like them together, do you?
1: Well, I quite like all three. We'd like vanilla, chocolate and strawberry.
0: Yeah. Do you remember back in the day, when we were kids, back in the 50s and early 60s, you used to get those blocks of ice cream that had strawberry, vanilla and chocolate in one block, didn't it? And they all, sometimes it was...
1: Green.
0: Yeah, pistachio instead of... what would it be? Instead of... chocolate or strawberry, whatever. And then they used to cut it in slices and put it between two wafers. So
1: yes, you could buy it in Woolworths.
0: Yes.
1: I know.
0: You ripped
1: off the outside.
0: Yes.
1: The cardboard round the outside.
0: And if you had the wafers, and it was a hot day, you'd sort of bite into it and it would just squelch everywhere.
1: Yes.
0: Anyway, let's see what the survey had to say. At number 10, it's cookies and cream. That's a modern one, isn't it?
1: Yeah.
0: At number 9, coffee ice cream. At number 8, raspberry ice cream. Now, I'm not sure whether that's raspberry ice cream or raspberry sorbet. But anyway. At number 7, pistachio. At number 6, my favourite, rum and raisin.
1: Ooh.
0: The problem now is you can't get in the shops proper rum and raisin anymore. It's all a bit bland. So, I make my own at home. I get some good quality vanilla ice cream, right? Handful of raisins that have been soaking in Jamaican rum.
1: Oh,
0: and then scatter the raisins across the ice cream and pour the rest of the rum on it as well. I'm a happy person. Do that. So there we are. Number 6 was rum and raisin. Number 5, caramel or salted caramel. And number 4, mint choc chip. I've never been a fan of mint ice cream, have you?
1: No.
0: No. And number 3, one of your favourites, strawberry.
1: Yes.
0: And number 2, another one of your favourites, chocolate.
1: Yeah, that is my most favourite.
0: And number 1, still, after all these years and multiple flavours and so on, still the favourite ice cream people want is vanilla.
1: Oh, and I suppose because it goes with anything, doesn't it?
0: And also, I guess, when you're down on the beach and so on, that the ice cream vans, that you have a vanilla... swirly one, don't you? And with a flake in it, which makes it the 99, doesn't it? That's why it is. I tell you what, we ought to do somewhere. I have to have a word with Sharon and Darren after. We ought to have like a top 10 list, or as far as we can go, of the tunes that the ice cream vans play when they go around the streets.
1: Oh my goodness.
0: You know, when you hear it, and they always sometimes it might be Green Sleeves, or sometimes it might be Popeye the Sailor Man. You know, it'd be interesting, wouldn't it? To see what is the most popular jingle that British ice cream vans use. We'll have to get the team onto that one, I think. Anyway, the nation's favourite ice cream flavour is still vanilla. Okay, so what have we got? We've got poem of the week now. What have we got, Catherine?
1: It's called My Ice Cream is Melting.
0: Ah, there
1: and
0: you
1: it's
0: go.
1: Written by Ken Nesbitt.
0: Yes, we like his poems.
1: Yeah,
0: we've
1: read that before. Yeah,
0: yeah. Go on.
1: My ice cream is melting this hot sunny day. I'm licking it quick, but it's dribbling away. My ice cream is melting. It's starting to drip all over my fingers, my chin and my lip. My ice cream is melting. I can't make it stop. It's hitting the ground with a splash and a plop. My ice cream has melted and turned into ooze. It was on a cone, but it's now on my shoes.
0: Very good. I like that one. Okay, and it's time for you to leave us now. And before you do, two things. First of all, thought of the week. What have you got for us?
1: Right. Not all relationships are meant to last a lifetime. After a breakup, try not to dwell on what you've lost, but on what you've learned. Because it will help you going forward to find that person who is perfect for you.
0: Oh, well, anyway, is that you and me, is it?
1: Just me being philosophical.
0: Okay. And you get to choose an Elvis track. So what do you got first this week?
1: Well, I thought we'd have trouble.
0: Right.
1: Because it's different, and it comes from the film King Creole.
0: Which was his third film?
1: Oh, it is. I think so. It was an early
0: and
1: one.
0: And it's the one that came dangerously close to real acting, wasn't it?
1: Yeah, don't.
0: Was it the last one he did before he went in the army?
1: I think it might have been, okay. Yeah.
0: Anyway,
1: yeah.
0: Listen, we'll play that for you.
1: Thank you.
0: And we'll see you next week.
1: Yes. All right. Bye-bye, everybody.
0: So there goes Kathy. Here comes Elvis.
2: If you're looking for trouble, you came to the right place. If you're looking for trouble, just look right at my face. 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
1: From October 2025, the European Union's European Travel Information Authorization System, or ETIAS, comes into force. This means most non-EU citizens, including British citizens, will need to use the new EU Entry Exit System, or EES, for short stays, such as holidays. The new system will have their fingerprints and facial image taken at the border on their first visit. This will happen automated kiosks or by border officers. The process will also involve scanning your passport and may include answering questions about your trip by border officers. On future visits, your fingerprints and facial image will be checked against the stored record. For further information about ETIAS, go to the UK government website.
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1: 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Sussex Health and Care supports the 1.7 million people in Sussex, including the people of Mid Sussex, and is made up of health and care organisations right across Sussex. It is responsible for looking after and delivering all the health and care services in the area it covers. 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Sussex Health and Care includes all seven NHS hospital, community and ambulance trusts, plus all primary care practices in Sussex. This includes the University Hospital Sussex NHS Foundation Trust and the Princess Royal Hospital here in Haggerston. A wide range of other voluntary, community and social enterprise partners are also involved in providing health and care services in the county and are part of the integrated system. For further information, go to the Sussex Health and Care website.

0: 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In 2026, we are celebrating 50 years since Middowns Radio first opened its doors in 1976. 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

0: It's that time of year again when people are heading to Britain's camping and caravanning sites to enjoy the glorious countryside. But as you head off for your break, we'd like to remind you never to take a barbecue into a tent, caravan or enclosed spaces because of the risk of carbon monoxide poisoning. Several campsite deaths have been linked to carbon monoxide poisoning from barbecues in recent years. The potentially deadly gas, which you cannot taste, smell or see, is produced when fossil fuels or wood burn without enough oxygen. Campers are reminded never to use or leave smouldering barbecues inside tents, awnings or other enclosed spaces. The gas can build up very quickly to potentially fatal levels in enclosed spaces such as tents and caravans. When you have finished with your barbecue, dispose of it carefully and ensure all the ashes are fully extinguished to prevent a fire risk. Symptoms of carbon monoxide poisoning include headaches, drowsiness, dizziness, chest pains, nausea, and vomiting. At high levels, it can cause sudden collapse, loss of consciousness, and even death. Anyone who suspects they are suffering from carbon monoxide poisoning should go outside and seek medical help from a qualified healthcare professional and call NHS on 111.
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1: 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It provides services in a wide range of places, including hospital, community clinics, people's homes and GP practices. This includes Chalk Hill, based on the Princess Royal Hospital site in Mid-Sussex, that treats children and young people experiencing emotional difficulties, mental health problems and eating disorders. For further information about the services the Trust provides and where it provides them, go to the Sussex Partnership website.
2: 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Coming up next, the news headlines on the hour. 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
1: From the moment you decide to have a baby, her health is in your hands. 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

0: Coming to hospital can sometimes be difficult, and we are here to help should you need it. 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

0: 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You should wash your hands thoroughly for at least 20 seconds, about the length of this infomercial.
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0: Thank you for listening. This has been John Boy Cook and Afternoon Delight. Coming up next will be the news on the hour. Stay with us on Middowns Radio for the best music and entertainment throughout the day and right on into the night.
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4: From the Sky News Centre at 7, the Prime Minister says he's committed to giving murdered student Henry Novak a legacy that goes beyond the awful tragedy. He says he's been profoundly humbled to meet the teenager's parents at Downing Street. The 18-year-old died in police handcuffs, falsely accused of racist abuse by his Sikh killer. Sir Keir Starmer's accused Elon Musk of trying to whip up division in the UK.
5: Just listen again to what the family are asking of us, which is to remain calm, to show the leadership that's needed here and not allow this case to be used to whip up division. It's clear there are questions to be asked and the IOPC is looking at that.
4: A driver will spend at least 30 years behind bars for mowing down and murdering a boy as he walked along a pavement. 21-year-old Zulkarnain Ahmed killed the 16-year-old in Sheffield a year ago today. A member of safety staff's in a serious condition after being shot with a crossbow at the University of Surrey in Guildford. A former student has been arrested. There's pressure on the Prime Minister's closest aide. Darren Jones sent Lord Mandelson a WhatsApp on the day he was sacked as US ambassador, saying he was sorry. The boyfriend of a law student who died after being dismissed by medics says she was failed in the final days of her life.
6: It felt like she was sort of just another name on a list, rather than treating her as an individual. And Libby, because of her age and because of how she usually was just sort of treated as a time waster. And ultimately, because she didn't receive the treatment she needed, she died.
4: 20-year-old Libby Instone suffered stomach pains after returning from a trip with Theo Corbett in 2023. The North Tees and Hartlepool Health Trust says it's committed to learning from the tragedy. And England's cricketers are fighting back on day one of the first test against New Zealand. Ben Stokes' side were bowled out for 140 at Lord's, but have the tourists on 45 for 6. Ollie Robinson's taken 4 wickets on his return to international action. That's the latest. I'm Cam Hall.
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2: If you get out of breath doing things you used to be able to do, it could be a sign of heart or lung disease or even cancer. 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

0: listen.
1: Right Care Right Now aims to help local people find the right service for their health needs, especially when they need medical help fast, but it's not a life-threatening emergency. Many visits to the Princess Royals Hospital's Accident and Emergency Department do not result in any treatment. That doesn't mean those people are all in the wrong place. It's important for some conditions to be checked in A&E, even if no treatment is needed. But many visits to A&E could be dealt with better by a different NHS service, such as pharmacists, GPs, or minor injuries nurses. Right Now Right Care is a website which can be accessed via the internet by any computer, tablet, or smartphone. The website lists common symptoms and offers suggestions for treatment. Right Care Right Now then links through to local services and shows whether they are open or closed and their location. If you require urgent treatment for symptoms that are not listed on the website, then ring NHS 111 for further advice. Using an alternative to A&E could mean more convenient service, little or no time in waiting room, and treatment by professionals who are experts in common illnesses and injuries, rather than A&E staff who specialise in emergencies. By using Right Care Right Now, you are not only helping yourself, but also helping the NHS save A&E for those who really need it.
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1: The Princess Royal Hospital in Haywards Heath is now part of the University Hospital Sussex NHS Foundation Trust. The Trust in all runs seven hospitals in Chichester, Worthing, Shoreham, Haywards Heath and Brighton and Hove, as well as numerous community and satellite services. The Trust will be responsible for all district general acute services for Brighton and Hove, West and Mid Sussex and parts of East Sussex. It also provides specialised and tertiary services across Sussex and parts of the South East, including neuroscience, arterial vascular surgery, neonatology, specialised paediatric, cardiac, cancer, renal, infectious disease and HIV medicine services. As well as providing acute services for the mid-Sussex population, the Princess Royal Hospital is a centre for elective surgery across the Trust area. Other services provided at the hospital include services for the elderly, dermatology, services for respiratory patients, accident and emergency services, intensive care, orthopaedics, maternity and rehabilitation services. The Princess Royal Hospital, Haywards Heath, serving the Mid-Sussex community and people across the University Hospitals Sussex Foundation Trust area.

0: harm in a little snack, is there? 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So what can we do to protect them?
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7: From the Sky News Centre at 9, Sir Keir Starmer's promised to right the wrongs in Henry Novak's murder as he met the student's family in Downing Street. Earlier, the Prime Minister accused Elon Musk of trying to whip up division after police in Southampton handcuffed the 18-year-old when his killer falsely accused him of racism. Tory leader Kemi Badenoch wants cross-party work towards solutions.
8: The only people who should gain now are young people across our country whose safety we're all concerned about. Trust in the police being improved and the family getting closure and a meaningful outcome after the loss of Henry's life.
7: A driver who ran over and murdered a 16-year-old pedestrian in Sheffield has been sentenced to at least 30 years in prison. Zulkarnain Ahmed, who's 21, was targeting e-bike riders a year ago today. Volodymyr Zelensky's proposed a face-to-face meeting with Vladimir Putin in an open letter taunting Russia over the conflict. Ukraine's leader cited drone strikes, inflation and petrol shortages as evidence of more negative consequences for Moscow. Scotland's First Minister has angrily rejected growing calls for a Holyrood probe into Peter Murrell's embezzlement of SNP funds. The party's planning action to recoup more than £400,000 he stole. Liverpool have appointed Andoni Iraola as their new head coach. The former Bournemouth boss has agreed a two-year contract at the Premier League club, succeeding Arne Slot. Speaking to LFC TV, Iraola says he's really excited.
9: Obviously, you know about Liverpool, you know that it's a big club, a massive club, one of the biggest in the world, but feeling inside, you know, and understanding a little bit more of this club, and I always thought it's a special club.
7: And Ollie Robinson started his international return with 4 wickets to lead England's recovery on day one of the first test against New Zealand. The hosts were bowled out for 140 at Lord's, but reduced their opponents to 61 for 6 by the close. That's the latest. I'm Cam Hall.
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2: Hello? Hello? Hello? Hello? Hello? Hello? Hello? Hello? Hello? Hello? Hello? Hello? Hello? Hello? Hello? Hello? Hello? Hello? Hello? Hello? Hello? Hello? Hello? Hello? Hello? Hello? Hello? Hello? Hello? Hello? Hello? Hello? Hello? Hello? Hello? Hello? Hello? Hello? Hello? Hello? Hello? Hello? Hello? Hello? Hello? Hello? Hello? Hello? Hello? Hello? Hello? Hello? Hello? Hello? Hello? Hello? Hello? Hello? Hello? Hello? Hello? Hello? Hello? Hello? Hello? Hello? Hello? Hello? Hello? Hello? Hello? Hello? Hello? Hello? Hello? Hello? Hello? Hello? Hello? Hello? Hello? Hello? Hello? Hello? Hello? Hello? Hello? Hello? Hello? Hello? Hello? Hello? Hello? Hello? H

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0: Thank you for listening. This has been Mark Holder. Coming up next will be the news on the hour. 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

it's raining all over the world. Neon signs are flashing, taxi cabs and buses passing through the night. A distant moaning of a train seems to play a sad refrain.

0: I feel it's raining all over the world. Kinda lonely that, and it's raining all over the world. 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You're talking about
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0: 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Coming up next, it's the news headlines on the hour.
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